When the prophet speaks, mostly no one listens. When the prophet speaks, mostly no one listens.

Inflation, taxi cabs and buses passing through the night. 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

life brings the sunshine. 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Everybody loves the sunshine. Sunshine, sunshine. Folks get down in the sunshine. They really love sunshine. Sunshine, sunshine. Folks get brown.

just bees and things and flowers. 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Just bees and things and

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Everybody loves the sunshine, sunshine, sunshine, sunshine. Everybody loves the sunshine, sunshine, sunshine. Folks get down in the sunshine, they really love sunshine. 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Folks get brown in the sunshine.

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Love who I love when I love who I love when I'm loving.

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And I know, love to share like we don't care. Inside the flames, making a change.

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When now new stories are written, our love just one of many. Back when you looked just like a movie star,

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When I see the desert, I see an ocean. When I see an ocean, I see a desert. Each the image of the other, a sea of mirrors. And here I am, caught between both the form and the reflection, between fact and fiction, not knowing which role I'm supposed to be playing. Just go past the skin into the character, go past the eye into the soul.

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Same as it ever was. Same as it ever was. Same as it ever was.

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Saying peace to the Blackbirds, 125th Street, and check the flow that's unique. For

lounging, lounging, mellow out, and just lounging, lounging, lounging, east to Brooklyn where I

Doc shows we don't use DAT just because DATs came out. Yeah. Now all the groups going to use DATs now. No more turntable. Boy, if the DJ's up there, he's not really doing nothing. You know, he's just scratching over the DAT. And basically what we do is press up instrumental tracks to everything.

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Take it so far just to pass time. Two bodies just fucking, we said no emotion. We're kind of in love, but we're both lying. I'd like you to stay, but it's not mine. Choice that you make, but I don't mind. Best fucking part is I can't hold you down. You just need it for free, got your own thing. Care when I'm really fed up with all this shit going on. I get it, but why? You've been acting so cold. You could let yourself go. You could let yourself go. You've been acting so cold. So cold, so cold. Sometimes I know I might seem cold.

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Think it's so fun just to pass time. So bodies just fucking, we show no emotion. We're kind of in love, but we're both lying. Like you to stay, but it's not mine. Choice that you make, but I don't mind. Best fucking